with me. And when you're done with me, and when you're done with it all, you turn the TV off.

was thrown from a giant slingshot straight through my heart. 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It's when I thought of this as I die. Death means complications, but only do I not know what comes next. But I'm hurting, it's now left behind, and there comes the pressure.

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You crush it until it was all broke.

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Kill him with the dress. Not a damsel in distress. What's frown? Queen. Siren goes sound. Huh? Silent and proud. Huh? Shaman says pow.

dispersed to gassing us since diaspora fascists, they after us. Look what happened in Attica, pardon the tangent. It's just the martyrs get candles lit while daughters they vanishing. And bystander effect got too many like mannequins. Fuck a TikTok challenge if I ain't have the right. I'm hitting licks, calm down, hit the piff, swallow pride, ask for help, pick up shifts, repress the stress. No wait, that's how you get worked to death.

No time is better than right now to follow my voice, to follow my choice. You say you know my language, but what is it that you're really trying to tell me?

Love in abundance, you was giving me it all. My Cinderella, let me take you to the ball. Don't buy the pressure when the writing's on the wall. You sat around and you was waiting for the call. Then I called and we spoke all night. I think it's crazy how the time goes by. You think I'm different, wasn't like most guys. Can tell the difference cause you shine so bright. Still I wonder, was it love at first sight? Said you was healing when we met the first time. Don't want no dealings, you don't wanna hurt twice. Despite the feelings, hope the tears run dry. See, I know that we can make it work.

Wär's besser können der Rede jetzt, also seid alle still, nix der Hippodura, aber don't stop hippin', don't stop hoppin', weil niemand sagt, du warst das hier, dann never stop the shoppin' on a road to nowhere, Microsoft make way, when you don't know where you at, you can't know where you want to go today.

know rock and roll unless your name's Brewster, cause Brewster's a punk. Parents let go cause it's magic in the air. Criticizing rap shows you're out of order. Stop looking, listen to the phrase and Fred Astaire's, and don't get offended while Mace Do-Si-Do's your daughter. A dry camera roll system is now set. Fly around the store under Daisy Productions. It stands for the inner sound, y'all, and y'all can bet that the action's not a trick, but show me the function.

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0: Now let me tell you about my best friend. 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
1: Well, Carl started in with his same old shit all over again. Drunk as a skunk, yelling. 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
0: Oh, Lord.
1: And the only thing I had to say to me was that cast iron skillet, and that white tile ain't so white anymore, and he is face down on the kitchen floor.
0: What?
1: And he ain't moving. 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
0: Uh-oh.
1: And you're the first person I thought to call.

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But you could tell there were some sort of something that could walk about. 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I say I wasn't upset.

0: Giorgio Moroder mit seiner Titelmusik aus dem Film Midnight Express. 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Ich hoffe, der heutige Flashback hat euch auch ein kleines bisschen inspiriert. 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
1: When I was 15, 16, when I really started to play guitar, I definitely wanted to become a musician. It was almost impossible because the dream was so big that I didn't see any chance because I was living in a little town, was studying. And when I finally broke away from school and became a musician, I thought, well, now I may have a little bit of a chance because all I really wanted to do is music and not only play music, but compose music. At that time in Germany, in 69, 70, they had already discotheques. So I would take my car, would go to a discotheque, sing maybe 30 minutes. I think I had about 7-8 songs. I would partially sleep in the car because I didn't want to drive home. And that helped me for about almost 2 years to survive in the beginning. I wanted to do an album with the sounds of the 50s, the sounds of the 60s, of the 70s, and then have a sound of the future. And I said, wait a second, I know the synthesizer. Why don't I use the synthesizer, which is the sound of the future? And I didn't have any idea what to do, but I knew I needed a click. So we put a click on the 24 track, which then was synced to the Moog modular. I knew that could be a sound of the future, but I didn't realize how much the impact would be.

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So nobody told me what to do, and there was no preconception of what to do.

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So with a smile on his tombstone face, he stoops as low as a man can sink. And in the light of the burning city, he can see well enough to pour himself a drink.

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1: So is your guitar meant to be, have you turned your guitar down?
0: Yeah.
1: Oh, it's supposed to be down.
0: No. It's nice jangly. Can you keep it there?
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0: all right. It's no good trying to...
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4: 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Die 24.000 Küsse von Adriano Celentano, gewünscht von Paul.